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4: Afaele var swunwo no le lusu faut of sanga elienia wanga va. Failonga polipoto masani. 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Failoa i matangata ma whaamalti noai wa e sauni. This is Talanei Loina Mata of a Single Food Service and Barista Skills course, Yasetema. It's a volunima by Yasole Omi Mafa, Yetanga, but at Ileas at Tony. And the Au Mai Loa, the MSL training, in all Barcelau, Lua Lua Fafa Tolvalu, all Barcelau, Lua Lua Fafa Tolvalu, Beta Maia, the MSL training.co.nz.

0: In this update, the Civil Aviation Authority says it's aware of a reported incident involving two Air New Zealand pilots in the US this month. A former pilot for the airline, speaking on condition of anonymity, says he heard about an alleged altercation from several currently employed pilots. Kate Rickard has more.
1: The source says he understands two pilots started quarrelling during an Auckland to San Francisco service before an alleged confrontation at their layover hotel. Flight records show two Air New Zealand services from San Francisco were cancelled on September 6th and 7th. Passengers were told the flights were disrupted due to illness. Air New Zealand has declined to comment.
0: The Prime Minister says the government will deliver on its promise of 500 extra police officers, but 5 days after the election. It had pledged to boost the force by that number within 2 years, outlined in its coalition agreement between National and New Zealand First. Chris Luxon says although it won't reach that mark before the election, it will before the end of the year.
2: There's three training wings right now. We've got 366 extra. We'll get to 502 by November 12 is what we think at the moment.
0: Labor's promising its fiscal plan will be released soon after the government's books are opened next week. The pre-election fiscal update's being revealed tomorrow week, showing the state of the economy, debt, revenue and forecasts. Labor leader Chris Hipkin says his party's full fiscal plan will be available once it understands pre-food.
3: It will take a day or two to digest that and make sure that we're really understanding the numbers in it, but we're not intending for it to take a long time. But we do need to give Barb particularly the time to digest the pre-food properly.
0: The government's finalised criteria for a quality assurance badge for private nature programs. The scheme's designed to create trust in schemes that businesses can voluntarily join, such as those promising to plant trees to capture carbon. Biodiversity Minister Andrew Hoggard says there needs to be trust schemes do what they promise. That's news. In sport, former Kiwis captain Richie Barnett's voiced his frustration and bemusement after the Warriors' NRL finals loss to the Knights. A pair of crucial late decisions helped end the home team's season. A loose Newcastle carry was deemed a strip by Tamati Martin. The hosts were then denied a potentially match-levelling penalty when visiting prop Tyson Frizzell ran obstruction to prevent a fair contest for a high ball. Barnett says those calls were dreadful. A recall for Wellington Phoenix defender Bill Tuiloma to the All Whites. The centre-back's been added to the squad for the four-game international window starting later this week. After an injury to Nando Pineker, the All Whites play Palestine first on Thursday night. That is sport. I'm Raylene Ramsey.
4: 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Yeah!

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4: Sunga o fega fa ka o ka vale fo maunga Max Ila.
5: Senga o ka amilo e o kilangi. Mo koe foi mai lava i o tara i le Tire World and Auto Limited. Le ai mau

0: In this update, another damning report into the Moa Point disaster shows that there'd been five overflows before February's catastrophic flood. The ACOM report for Wellington Water uncovers design flaws and ignored risks. Tobias McIntosh reports.
1: Mayor Andrew Little revealed the report's existence last month, saying insurers wanted to keep it secret, fearing it could derail the process. It finds critical electrical equipment was below ground, there weren't high water sensors or alarms, and some valves may have been undersized and stuck. The failure happened during upgrade work on UV channels, which reduced wastewater capacity.
0: Te Pāti Māori is proposing to create an income tax credit for food, if elected. It would apply to those earning $60,000 or less, and the party says it could fund up to 8 weeks of kai each year per person. Political reporter Troy Matic has more.
2: Te Pāti Māori estimates 3 million people would be eligible for the credit, and it would cost $2.8 billion. It would also start funds for investment in Māori supermarket collectives, agricultural innovation and community gardens. Each would get $100 million. MP Hana Rāwhiti Maipi Clark says it's about affording kai, growing kai and owning the system.
0: 10 people lost overnight in the Bay of Plenty's Rutu-Ihu Forest have been found safe and well. Christchurch coffee lovers are being asked to fork out $100 for a single cup of a rare bean brew. Hereford Street's Rook Cafe is selling a limited release of what might be New Zealand's most expensive cup of coffee using premium geisha beans from Panama. Lily was one of the first customers to try it. She says it's lovely.
3: The taste is quite floral and you get this instant taste. Really lovely. Very, very different.
0: That's news. In sport, an assertion the Warriors could have done more to keep the ball away from Newcastle's most dangerous player in their sudden-death NRL finals clash. Knights fullback Kalen Ponga set up a try, broke seven tackles and made two line breaks as the visitors ended the Warriors' season. Former Kiwis captain Richie Barnett says the home side helped give Ponga the chance to stamp his mark.
4: I wouldn't be kicking to him that often in a game, would you? You'd be kicking more to the corners and just take his influence away from the game, because every ball that went up, he took it considerably. Like, he's an incredible player.
0: Wellington Phoenix centre-back Bill Tuiloma is returning to the All Whites. He's been called into the national side for upcoming friendlies against Palestine and China. That is sport. I'm Raylene Ramsey.

Well, don't wait for fucking show to talk about to tell her if I for the world, if you vang all our woody. Happy on the bail, vang all our fast love. While I vay, I'll end off for you, you'll attend to what to do. Tell her if for the world, I'm going to put it on here. To I might tell her it's a longer so the car of fame. It'll go all the warriors. Lele, you're going to be able to talk to all the town, more so, more so, and tie out. Happy on our way, little official of our town, more low sea, the fear. All the sofa, me, your man, telling the awoa, and all the tool of our solo, it's 40, now you want a mama, my team, you're now only. So, we're going to be able to talk to each sifo. All the man for the fun, all the day, some of four, and the full of my own, TKRE. All the man, all the wheels of it. 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able to do simple, but so we are going to be to do something. I'm lost in my feel alone. I'm not going to be able to do it. I'm going to be able to do it. I'm going to be able to do it. I'm going to be able to do it. I'm going to be able to do it. I'm going to be able to do it. I'm going to be able to do it. 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

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only a Rachel see from Lainga, a die point England, my lord, love the fair favor, my lord, let all the side time to see you. All the way to Nobel and we are no funga. I have all on to have for you on our Alephana. If I value you, know, you know, my gates. Yeah, I got a fat value, you

0: in this update. Waikato police are asking for any footage relating to a death at Te Awamutu train station last night. All heritage train services nationwide have been stood down during investigations. Emergency services were called about 6:30. A woman aboard a Glenbrook Vintage Railways train says the train came to a halt after she'd heard bystanders yelling stop as it left the station. Police are encouraging witnesses to seek support. Air New Zealand says it's aware of a matter between two off-duty crew members in the US being investigated. A former pilot for the airline, speaking on condition of anonymity, told our newsroom he heard from currently employed pilots about an alleged altercation. Kate Rickard has more.
1: The source says he understands two pilots started quarrelling during an Auckland to San Francisco service this month before a confrontation at their layover hotel. Air New Zealand stresses there was no incident on board. Flight records show two of its services from San Francisco were cancelled on September 6th and 7th, with passengers told they were disrupted by illness.
0: Health New Zealand's turned to song, urging parents to rely on trusted sources for vaccine information. For the next phase of its childhood immunisation campaign, it's enlivened three people's immunisation stories with music by Artie Jar's Betty Ann. Sorry.

0: Eden Park's boss says last night's Warriors match was a night to remember. It was our biggest turnout ever for a rugby league game, more than 48,000 fans piling into the National Stadium. Despite ending in a loss, Nick Sautner says the game was huge for Auckland's economy and international profile.
1: We made headlines across the ditch in terms of the Warriors fans and what they did.
0: That's news. In sport, the NRL has threatened to ban fans who peppered referee Ashley Klein with projectiles after the Warriors' loss at Eden Park. The competition's integrity unit, who had an investigator at the match, will consider vision from the moments after full time, which showed Klein being hit with a raft of bottles, cups and rubbish as he walked from the field. Klein was protected by security as fans abused the veteran referee and projectiles rained down on him. The cricket pitch at Brisbane's The Gabba Ground will live on, even once the stadium is decommissioned after the 2032 Olympics. What's being dubbed a world-first hybrid pitch will be developed over the coming years, first at the Gabba and then moved to the new Brisbane Stadium after the Games. That's sport.

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1: 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Before you, the single fifth, we are past Phil Tanto. But we are telling Elo was so four in a so. But what is he has to steal if I pay name? Yeah, well, into a Malone feeling Halo. 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So two malo dangle Thai World and Auto Limited and Moa Yona Lala Lua Idai Otara. 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
1: School Malavan will be due to 10 healing to line to over telephone to a yard rose. He let it vang on there. Only your famous file, Shakiola Warren of Nesali Rose. Musica, Molly Mulligan, the Yalamofana, we are in all of our divine. Let it vang on there.

0: Just think a minute. It could change everything.
1: Think a minute. This is the true story of a young lady who told all of her friends she was going to be an actress. So at the young age of 16, she went off to drama school in New York City. The school soon sent a letter to her mother saying, "Please take your daughter home. She has no acting ability at all." But instead of giving up and going home, this tough teen got a job in a musical. Yet she was soon fired from that job. In fact, she worked in three other musicals and was fired from every one of them. In 2 years, she had not earned $1 as an actress. Finally, she got a job as a model, but soon lost that job as well. Shortly after that, she became seriously sick, and the doctor told her she might never walk again. But she bravely fought this disease for 2 years and was finally able to walk again. By now, at the age of 22, she had nothing to show for herself except rejection and obstacles she had overcome. Yet in 1953, 40 million people watched this actress in her first television show. In fact, more people watched I Love Lucy than the coronation of Queen Elizabeth and the inauguration of the U.S. President Dwight Eisenhower. For 5 years, Lucille Ball's program was the number one television show in America. Some people think successful stars like Lucille Ball simply get discovered and success just falls on their lap. But we don't see all their years of work and determination, overcoming all kinds of obstacles and disappointments to reach their life's goal and dream. Lucille Ball didn't get her first TV show until she was 40 years old. Remember, delay is not denial. Success is hanging on after others have let go. If Lucille Ball had given up and quit trying, no one would have blamed her. No one would have remembered her either. Your determination can make your dreams die hard and eventually come true. Never forget, no matter what gets in your way, if you're living God's way, you can't lose, since Jesus gives you what you want or something better, even if you don't understand it at first. He knows much better than you what will bring you true, lasting happiness and success. So why not trust and give Him your life today? Just think a minute.

0: In this update, the Transport Accident Investigation Commission is investigating a person being struck and killed by a train at Te Awamutu Railway Station last night. Emergency services were called to the station south of Hamilton about 6:30 and WorkSafe notified. A passenger on the Glenbrook Vintage Railways train says it came to a halt as it left the station after bystanders yelled for it to stop. The Commission's appointed investigators to establish what happened so it can identify lessons to help prevent similar accidents. An unlicensed immigration advisor has been found guilty of 11 charges and her husband of one after leaving families tens of thousands of dollars out of pocket. MB received 5 complaints from Chileans here between 2023 and 25, who bought visa support packages from Paula Walker Rodriguez's companies. Most found their student visa applications hadn't been lodged. Some also discovered school fees paid to Walker Rodriguez weren't passed on to education providers. The government says letting midwives vaccinate patients is surpassing expectations. Community midwives got funding last year to immunise pregnant women following a national whooping cough epidemic. Since February, midwives have also been allowed to vaccinate mothers after birth, as well as babies and eligible family until the baby turns one. Emily Ansell reports.
1: Health Minister Simeon Brown says he wants 80 midwives vaccinating by the end of June, and more than 200 have expressed interest. He says nearly 70 are already giving out jabs, doing about 1,600 people so far.
0: Organisers of the Bird of the Year have a fresh suggestion for those who voted. The Kauri Black Robin has won the top prize for the first time, with the top three rounded out by Kākāpō and Kāriaria. The annual Forest and Bird Awards had their biggest homegrown turnout this year. Spokesperson Casey McDonald says as the general election nears, now's the time to appeal to candidates to act to protect our birds. In sport, 10 All Blacks who travel to the United States for the final match of the Greatest Rivalry Tour against South Africa have been released to play in the NPC this weekend. 5 alone are expected to appear in the Thursday night fixture between Tasman and Bay of Plenty in Nelson. Auckland FC will be without their most potent attacking threat to start their A-League title defence next month. The Black Knicks will be missing striker Sam Cosgrove for the opening 2 games after his send-off at the recent Intercontinental Cup in Jeddah. The A-League Golden Boot winner will miss the season opener against Melbourne City and their Week 2 trip to Western Sydney. Cosgrove will be free to play in the Week 3 match against the Brisbane Roar. That is sport. I'm Raylene Ramsey.

0: In this update, New Zealand and India are both ratifying our free trade agreement today. Trade Minister Todd McClay says this deal lets us cash in on India's expanding middle class and enormous population. He says India's economy, which our businesses will get access to very soon, is expected to hit $12 trillion by 2030. McClay says the FTA has strong support from the parliaments of both countries.
1: This means that we're now in a position to bring the agreement into force on the 20th of October this year, bringing the benefits to our exporters straight away.
0: A third report into Wellington's Moore Point disaster shines new light on what went wrong. Tobias McIntosh reports.
2: The ACOM report commissioned by Wellington Water uncovers design flaws and points to ignored risks before February's massive wastewater spill. It had been believed air bubbles disrupted wastewater flow in heavy rain, sending it back into the plant and flooding it. The new report highlights critical electrical equipment being below ground, having no sensors or alarms for high water levels, and valves being too small and potentially stuck.
0: Two 19-year-olds have appeared today in Invercargill District Court over a child found in a critical condition in Southland's Otautau last night. The court's been told the child is unlikely to recover, and the pair were charged with grievous bodily harm. Open Justice reports they've been denied bail and remanded in custody until October 6. And a gas leak in the basement of Dunedin's Scenic Hotel has forced it to evacuate. A transformer was found to be producing toxic fumes. Auckland Transport says the City Rail Link has been popular, punctual and reliable in its first week. Trains were boarded 528,000 times between last Sunday and yesterday, beating Auckland's previous seven-day rail record. That's news. In sport, Warriors boss Cameron George is demanding answers from the NRL over three contentious decisions that went against his side in their elimination final against Newcastle. The Warriors were on the wrong end of three late calls in the defeat. Coach Dave Rennie will be forced to spend the back half of the year with a vastly different starting All Blacks loose forward trio. Flanker Luke Jacobson will be out for 4 to 5 months with the elbow tendon injury suffered in the third South Africa test. It follows Adi Savia's withdrawal earlier in that match with a dislocated shoulder. Surgery is planned. Rennie told our newsroom a fortnight ago it was very unlikely Savia would play again this year, while wing Caleb Clark's not due back until early 27. That is sport.
3: Yeah, but I love Cavalico and Matosia, Elena, Big Greek, yeah, for Yai.

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Longtemps. L'eau sous 20 minutes, t'en fais tout.

0: In this update, people have been allowed back into the Scenic Hotel in Dunedin after a suspected gas leak in the basement. Fire and emergency say after taking multiple readings, they've declared it safe for people to return. The hotel was evacuated and roads closed in Dunedin's CBD at around 3 p.m. following concerns a faulty transformer was producing hydrogen cyanide. New Zealand and India have today ratified our new free trade agreement. Trade Minister Todd McClay says the deal lets us cash in on India's expanding middle class and enormous population. He says India's economy, which our businesses will get access to very soon, is expected to hit $12 trillion by 2030. McClay says the FTA has strong support from the parliaments of both countries.
1: This means that we're now in a position to bring the agreement into force on the 20th of October this year, bringing the benefits to our exporters straight away.
0: Winston Peters is eyeing up closer ties with the US as he reflects on another term as foreign minister. He's spoken to the New Zealand Institute of International Affairs before Parliament wraps up this week for campaign season. Senior political reporter Azaria Howell has more.
2: Winston Peters says trade protectionism, including tariffs, have been unwelcome. Despite that, the minister is calling for the US to support Pacific prosperity and security and tackling transnational drug smuggling. The foreign minister suggests not enough money is going to our diplomatic network, with cost restraints imposed on government agencies.
0: A Sydney court has heard a former police officer allegedly disguised himself as an Uber Eats delivery rider before killing his ex-boyfriend and the man's new partner. 31-year-old Beau Lamar Condon is accused of developing an infatuation with his television presenter X ahead of the fatal double shooting in 2024. He's pleaded not guilty to murder, with the trial expected to last 3 months. That's news. In sport, Warriors forward Lekha Halasima has revealed how hampered he was by hamstring injury during his side's NRL elimination final defeat to Newcastle. Halasima scored his side's only two tries as a late game day inclusion on the side after 3 weeks sidelined with a hamstring injury. He says the hamstring tweaked again, but he was determined to see the match out.
3: The physios came over and said if I was alright, I just said, yeah, let's keep fighting.
0: 10 All Blacks who travelled to the United States for the final match of the Greatest Rivalry Tour against South Africa have been released to play in the NPC this weekend. Simon Parker, Jamie Hanna, Samisi Taeloa, Josh Lord and Cortez Ratima are among those released to their respective provinces. Auckland FC striker Sam Cosgrove will be forced to sit out the opening two games of his side's A-League title defence next month through suspension. A red card copped in the Intercontinental Cup in Jeddah has seen him receive a two-game ban. That's sport. I'm Stuart Willie.

0: In this update, another moderate shake has been felt in parts of the lower North Island this evening. GeoNet says the 4.1 magnitude quake shortly before 9:30 was just west of Masterton at a depth of 17 kilometres. Changing interest deductibility is off the table for Labour, despite crying foul over government changes this term. The party's confirmed it won't change coalition settings, letting landlords deduct 100% of mortgage interest in tax returns. Labour dubbed that tax cuts for landlords, but Chris Hipkins says their proposed capital gains tax will remedy that.
1: At the time rules were changed around interest deductibility, the Labour Party at that point had ruled out a capital gains tax. Now clearly that's changed.
0: Concerns a national election promise to get children school ready is being developed without enough teacher input. It wants to ban screens and devices in early childhood centres and limit their use in primary schools. It also wants children's needs assessed before starting school. Kindy teacher and NZEI member Sally Griffin says she hopes the school start check would be a holistic approach, but worries it won't be.
2: We are the professionals working in the sector. I've got 30 years teaching experience. A number of my colleagues have got the same, if not more, and we've not been involved in these discussions.
0: The Prime Minister says New Zealand naval ships transiting the Taiwan Strait last week were carrying out a routine exercise. Reuters reports naval frigate Te Mana and supply ship Aotearoa went through 3 days ago. Last November, Chinese forces followed a New Zealand naval ship as it crossed the strait. The waterway is claimed by China, but regarded by Taiwan as international waters. Chris Luxon says he's not expecting China to react.
3: It's a routine activity. It's conducted in a safe and professional way. It's conducted under international law. It's in international waters.
0: That's news. In sport, Warriors boss Cameron George is demanding answers from the NRL over three contentious decisions that went against his side in their elimination final against Newcastle. The Warriors were on the wrong end of three late calls in the two-point defeat. Meanwhile, Mitchell Barnett is devastated at the conclusion of his time with the Warriors. The New South Wales enforcer was always on the move after this season, after being granted an early release to join the Broncos in 2027. Barnett wasn't ready for the curtain to come down just yet.
4: Very grateful for the opportunity I've had at this club and the people in it. Like, I just, there's so many people that have done so many things for me and my family, especially of late when we've needed them.
0: All Blacks coach Dave Rennie will be forced to spend the back half of the year with a vastly different starting loose forward trio to the one he's backed so far. Flanker Luke Jacobson's out for 4 to 5 months with the elbow tendon injury suffered in the third test against South Africa. That's sport. I'm Stuart Willey. Tasilima Ivatolu Amo.

0: cycling this weekend?
1: Yeah, heading out tomorrow.
0: Okay, remember to have a hmm.
1: Eh?
0: Yeah, go hard, but have a hmm first. And wear all that fancy protective gear you've got. Because you're the best with getting the kids to help in the community garden, and we're going to need all hands on deck if we're going to get those tomatoes as big as last year.
1: Yeah, those tomatoes were like volleyballs. Will do.
2: If you get injured and can't help in the community, it affects others. So have a hmm and think, if you get hurt, who gets harmed? Find out more at acc.co.nz.

A fail of our swan warner lusu fout of sanger, Elienia Wanga va, Failonga polipoto masani, Maite fia oa oito mai fe cofe. 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This is Talane Loinamato of a single food service and barista skills course, Yasetema. 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

0: And this update, Labor's pointing to its promise of a capital gains tax as the reason it won't tighten interest deductibility rules. The party's confirmed it won't make changes to current rules, which were changed by the Coalition to allow 100% of interest to be claimed on landlords' tax bills. It was expected to cost $2.8 billion in foregone tax revenue, which Labor dubbed a tax cut for landlords. But Chris Hipkins now says a change isn't needed.
1: If you were to make changes to interest deductibility, it would ultimately change then potentially the capital gains tax settings. So there is an interrelationship between those two policies, which was the thing that we said we were going to work through.
0: Tertiary institutions got more than $1 billion of taxpayer money from the first year fees-free scheme. A Tertiary Education Commission briefing to Minister Penny Simmons, obtained by our newsroom, shows the scheme covered more than $2 billion in fees from 2018 to 2025. Senior political reporter Azaria Howell has the story.
2: Of this, $1.25 billion went to universities, $440 million to polytechs and other funding to training establishments and wānanga. Penny Simmons says the evidence shows it did not meaningfully lift participation or improve equity. The scheme's being scrapped at the end of the year.
0: New Zealand businesses are facing a spike in cyber attacks, many with severe consequences. National Cyber Security Centre research shows more than three quarters of medium-sized businesses experienced a cyber threat in the 6 months prior to the research being made. 44% say the impact was moderate to severe. Police are seeking witnesses after a dangerous driver was arrested on the Waikato Expressway last night. Police say a black Subaru Legacy was spotted driving at high speed near Huntley about 6 p.m. and allegedly weaving across lanes, braking unpredictably and swerving towards other vehicles. A 27-year-old man faces charges of dangerous driving and refusing a compulsory impairment test. That's news. In sport, League's NRL has confirmed referee Ashley Klein missed an escort penalty, which cost the Warriors in the final minutes of their elimination playoff against the Knights at Auckland's Eden Park. Tyson Frizzell obstructed Leka Halasima off the ball in front of the post. The indiscretion wasn't called and the Warriors had no remaining captain's challenges. The governing body has dropped Klein from consideration for the Dolphins, Roosters and Panthers Knights preliminary finals, which effectively threatens his chance of officiating the decider. A cricketing contest as rare as Wagyu beef will begin this afternoon when Japan don the pads against India in a T20 at Sano, a couple of hours north of Tokyo by train. The match will work as a warm-up to the Asian Games. That's sport. I'm Jody Gill.
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0: Click Talo fa o to finger let o tell am SLO 44 fa long le breakfast the radio Samoa o tema ona.
1: Hello eh why got buzzle talo tower the for tire for tama keep a code o o kilani no fa fa sa long radio Samoa for falo in malu lu de ne va got a tie out. We got a talo fa but we no more the for tire for money ya so. 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Nisha Bango, Aoki Lani, all the Talafi fear for my own to the Fiafianane, Walangi, the Lefo, the Tau, Telo Bango, Aoki Lani, the Sol, or Savili Fasolangi, Malosi, my Sifo, Fasolangi, my Saute, Ile, our audio, the Sols, Fruivon, Morunga, Maru, the Air for Mobinamo, Aoki Lani, Ya Mole, the Foyasolua Tai Alpe, Audiola Fasolan, our Walang, the Lady Tau, Telo Bango, Aoki Lani, Furono, Morunga, Maru, 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Night when I sang the leaders of four, but I saw Lumana Yatu. For the world, to the mind of my town, more name, Marshal Lumana Yatu, Spruiva name. I can see the fairy lay out more Lumon Numero, man, and I'm a fan of my Melangi. Spulono Tiles for Limana Stoffi, Manasso for Railing. Spulono last donor is for Fitula Sa, Spulima last of four, or they have Susu Yamaya, or can you man who can you go fellow my pay or name? Yelga, on too long now, you tell for Mawina. 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

0: 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Radio Samoa number one New Zealand ako. 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
8: Hey.

0: In this update, more Kiwis are putting spending on credit cards, but an economist says it's the amount left unpaid that's more concerning. Kiwibank research reveals more than 71% of card transactions in August was on credit cards, the highest share since records began in 2002. A decade ago, credit cards made up less than half of card spending. Independent economist Cameron Bagri says about $6 billion is sitting on cards each month.
1: What that means is that the interest rate on a credit card is around 20%. Now, so you multiply a couple of billion by 20%, and guess what? That's a pretty big number that's going straight to the banking sector.
0: The Tertiary Education Minister says the fees-free uni scheme hasn't stacked up. A briefing to Penny Simmons obtained by our newsroom shows the first-year fees-free subsidy covered more than $2 billion in fees from 2018 to 2025. It supported more than 300,000 learners, but Simmons says while it reduced debt, it didn't meaningfully lift participation or improve equity and didn't provide a good enough return. The scheme, which was changed to last year free, is coming to a close at the end of this year. More than 10,000 New Zealanders are backing a letter being presented to Parliament today calling for commitments to medicine access. The Forbidden Pharmacy campaign, made up of 17 patient organisations, is handing over the signed letter this afternoon, asking all party leaders to promise medicines funding and a long-term plan. A sonar search of Lake Moeraki today as the hunt for plane wreckage from nearly 50 years ago enters its second day. Police are searching the West Coast Lake for a Piper Cherokee aircraft, which disappeared during a scenic flight with seven people on board in 1978. A private survey has revealed a sonar target warranting further investigation. The lake was shrouded in mist yesterday, and searches are hoping to begin in earnest today. That's news. In sport, 2023 and 24 Supercars Series champions Brody Kostecki and Will Brown have joined the lineup for Wellington's Race of Champions event this summer. The Capital Stadium will be converted into a racetrack on January 9 and 10 for the occasion. Reigning Supercars champion Chaz Mostert is also on the starting grid. League's NRL has confirmed referee Ashley Klein will not officiate the preliminary finals this weekend after missing an escort penalty which cost the Warriors late in their elimination playoff loss to the Knights. All Blacks World Cup winning mentor Sir Steve Hansen will head to Sydney a dozen or so times next year for 7 to 10 day stints as part of his deal guiding rookie Manly coach Kieran Foran. That's sport. I'm Jodie Gill.
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3: Good morning, Maro. Lavale on Saturday, Maro. Foy, I'm with Tavale. In the Naitami Ole Tayo. No one I want a Naitami Ole Tayo. You're buying over to Facebook Polocom. Yeah, more or less, you feel that you know the name for a Tayo folk. And over senior to Nay. The Waka Kota here. Well, I'm to Facebook Polocom on the tunnel. That's all I'm going to my highway. Was full on the tunnel. I'm at my oil off my days. Full on off my layer. Also, my tunnel. He points over Leah. Of the first block on the neighboring on the time out, southbound. Passing my lonely tunnel, I follow my Euro, I follow my Mount Rascom on hang a floaty lay after to a polokalava, the Lewis Fulu in Malanga and Malavalele. Westbound on the highway, Lewis Fulu, around Rainbow's End, Lambie Drive on ramp, first block on the neighboring on the time out. Isivanga Lautitiloatu, Poloka around Drury and Papakura. But I thought Manu River on ramp, City Bound State Highway 1, about 4 little Polokamai around Mount Wellington on ramp, and if we take on the tail, Isivanga on Malawala, so long a limb sang on the ball. If we take on the tail, after Valen, to all the time Malawala on Sai, like I could go and run up, Lunga Walla, and if we tie off for.

0: Talo falava o awo la pimerina mau belo li tio ile radio Samoa tasili mai votolu amo.
1: Just think a minute, it could change everything.
2: Think a minute. There's a story about a man who walked along the beach every day. Along the way, he'd pick up starfish and throw them, one by one, back into the ocean. A little boy was watching him one day. Finally, he said to the man, "Sir, why do you throw the starfish into the ocean?" The man said, "If I don't, the hot sun will kill them." The boy looked at the hundreds of scattered starfish everywhere on the beach. He knew there were too many for one person to save them all. So he said to the man, "You can't save every starfish." The man replied, "You're right, not everyone." Then he bent down and threw a starfish back into the ocean and said, "But I can save this one, and this one, and this one." This story makes me think about the woman who dreamed one day that she was talking with God. She was very angry about all the suffering and evil she saw around her. So she complained to God and said, "Why don't you do something about all this?" God gently replied, "I did. I created you." You know, when bad things happen around us and we feel helpless, we can do one of two things. We can complain and curse the darkness, or we can light a candle in the darkness by doing something to help change it. Someone said, "Great occasions for changing the world rarely come, but little ones surround us daily." Many of us are in unhappy, bad situations, or we know somebody else who is. Could it be that God wants you to do something about it? Especially since you're already concerned. In fact, God may be waiting for you to realize He already did something about it by putting you in it. Just ask Him to give you His strength and wisdom to know when and how to help. Maybe He'll begin by changing your heart and motives before He uses you to change that situation around you. Either way, you and those around you will be changed, as well as help change your part of the world. Just think a minute.
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0: 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I'm going to support. I'm going to body to my chila. I'm going to get for Chai off.
1: Thank you for choosing ClickX.

Middle lane, ele passa to Papakura, southbound. Yeah, I a lot of tomorrow block my pelle now for buying all the tie out. Joy block my mala valle los furu are nature on the tie out. I was block all the link about los furu westbound. My old state highway one around Lambie Drive and Pointy Road in every time on the tie out. Malanga my sifuang at Malta Langa Yaukilani Nay, los furu. Yeah, la fue flow the lay lava polokala chile pasia to Mayoro Road and the old tunnel westbound and was full nature time of the time out tatola malanga by sifo to bona poloka my Lincoln Road on ramp fulono city bound for bena foi around Rose Bank and Point Chevalier I the yafe my little was full face poloka ne bang the time out tatola malanga to nei south jungle tolanga ki learning all tomorrow poloka around High Brook tip top corner Mount Wellington they buying all the time out. Hotel now buying all of his blocker. More than Tolu on a Wallam, Tatola Malanga Menu Shore, passing my Tier Valley Road, Fasolomeya, White Road Valley, Takapuna, North Coast, Face Poloka, the neighbor on the tie out, Nungala Walla Papa, Harbor Bridge, and Altolanga Kilani, to also long a lane for Nefoy buying all the tie out. Nungala Walla, Abdabale, Famul Bole, to a Maltime Malavala on the side, Yama Abel Famu when I found out. Yeah, also on the fast of sawing alongside for the PC channel, one of the one and for it, tell me all the time. Fourth of time, follow along and click X. I'm going to try to put you on the one and read the sample.

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It was with my name, Tosanga number 2. My general family, Henderson, in Nevada. 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

0: In this update, Nationals accusing Labor of what it calls rank hypocrisy, following Labor's promise not to change interest deductibility for landlords. The last Labor government reduced the claimable interest before the current government reinstated full deductibility. Labor has consistently condemned the move, calling it a tax cut for landlords, but now says no change will be needed once a capital gains tax is in place. Nationals finance spokesperson Nicola Willis says this is why Labor leader Chris Hipkins can't be taken seriously.
1: This is the biggest about face I have seen in politics in years. At the 11th hour, he's saying, oh yeah, just quietly, that's good policy, I won't be changing it.
0: Meanwhile, Labor's also confirmed it won't reinstate fees-free tertiary education scheme if it leads the next government. Newstalk ZB has revealed institutions received more than $2 billion through the scheme between 2018 and 2025. Tertiary Education Minister Penny Simmons says the scheme, set to end this year, hasn't meaningfully lifted participation, improved fairness, or even reduced student debt. Labor's Shannon Halbert says Labor will come out with a different policy to support students instead.
2: We have a proven track record under Labor of investing in young people, making sure that tertiary education is accessible, and I want to ensure that it's affordable.
0: A senior public servant has been filmed telling staff to avoid putting information in writing in case it becomes public. Under the Official Information Act, New Zealanders can request official information about activities and correspondence within the government. The Ministry of Education says all staff are required to meet their obligations under the Act. But a video leaked to the Herald shows senior ministry official Catherine Law saying this to staff working on a secondary school curriculum update.
3: Please don't respond with anything that references the minister's office, okay? Or remember, all of this is OIA-able. What we do not need is anything in response in writing that shows that this stuff has gone backwards and forwards between them and us.
0: US media outlets CNN, Politico and MS Now are suing Donald Trump's administration after being banned from the White House. The US president has accused the media organizations of writing lies about his team. That's news. In sport, former Warriors captain Steve Price is happy with the squad balance for the next NRL league season. Mitch Barnett, Luke Metcalf and Roger Tuivasa-Sheck depart, but Broncos back Grant Anderson, Storm wing Will Warbrick and Cowboys forward Sam McIntyre enter. Price says coach Andrew Webster signed potentially great recruits.
4: I reckon they've done a really good job in being able to shore up their squad and pick up some players that probably got really good value because obviously they've got to deal with their cap as well.
0: England have hired defence guru Sean Edwards on a short-term contract ahead of their WXV rugby test with the Black Ferns on Sunday morning. The world champions' 39-test winning streak ended last weekend when they were held to a 26-all draw by Canada. That's sport. I'm Malcolm Jordan.
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